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2: ABC News, I'm Stephanie Officer. Two deaths have been reported in Michigan because of the cyclosporiasis outbreak linked to iceberg lettuce at Taco Bell. ABC's Yuri Benajad.
3: We're starting to see a slowdown in the terms of new cases being reported by Michigan on a daily basis. And I will say with these new numbers here, where we're talking about an increase or a rise in the numbers, we're actually really looking into the past. It can actually take up to 6 weeks between a person getting exposed to this parasite and the CDC actually finding out about it. So there's a bit of a lag here.
2: President Donald Trump today said U.S. Attorney Jeanine Pirro, quote, choked and, quote, folded like an umbrella in dropping charges against a former Olympian accused of vandalizing the Lincoln Memorial reflecting pool. When asked about it earlier at the White House during an unrelated event, Trump ducked questions about whether he would fire Pirro, a longtime ally. The president saying he is disappointed by her finding the damage was caused by shoddy construction, not vandalism. This is ABC News.
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7: Skies are going to be clear tonight as temperatures settle in the mid-60s. Tomorrow for Tuesday, we'll look forward to sunshine. It's going to be hot with a high close to 90 degrees. For Wednesday, we've got sunny skies, a little bit hotter with a high of 93, still dry. And then Thursday, sunshine, a high of 95. We'll bring in a few clouds, a slight chance of a shower or storm after midnight Thursday night, and keep that chance of a shower or storm around for Friday as well. From the Arkansas Now Weather Center, I'm meteorologist Laura Huckabee.

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1: Skies are going to be clear tonight as temperatures settle in the mid-60s. Tomorrow for Tuesday, we'll look forward to sunshine. It's going to be hot with a high close to 90 degrees. For Wednesday, we've got sunny skies, a little bit hotter with a high of 93, still dry. And then Thursday, sunshine, a high of 95. We'll bring in a few clouds, a slight chance of a shower or storm after midnight Thursday night, and keep that chance of a shower or storm around for Friday as well. From the Arkansas Now Weather Center, I'm meteorologist Laura Huckabee.

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8: Skies are going to be clear tonight as temperatures settle in the mid-60s. Tomorrow for Tuesday, we'll look forward to sunshine. It's going to be hot with a high close to 90 degrees. For Wednesday, we've got sunny skies, a little bit hotter with a high of 93, still dry. And then Thursday, sunshine, a high of 95. We'll bring in a few clouds, a slight chance of a shower or storm after midnight Thursday night, and keep that chance of a shower or storm around for Friday as well. From the Arkansas Now Weather Center, I'm meteorologist Laura Huckabee. Oh.

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1: Skies are going to be clear tonight as temperatures settle in the mid-60s. Tomorrow for Tuesday, we'll look forward to sunshine. It's going to be hot with a high close to 90 degrees. For Wednesday, we've got sunny skies, a little bit hotter with a high of 93, still dry. And then Thursday, sunshine, a high of 95. We'll bring in a few clouds, a slight chance of a shower or storm after midnight Thursday night, and keep that chance of a shower or storm around for Friday as well. From the Arkansas Now Weather Center, I'm meteorologist Laura Huckabee.

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8: Skies are going to be clear tonight as temperatures settle in the mid-60s. Tomorrow for Tuesday, we'll look forward to sunshine. It's going to be hot with a high close to 90 degrees. For Wednesday, we've got sunny skies, a little bit hotter with a high of 93, still dry. And then Thursday, sunshine, a high of 95. We'll bring in a few clouds, a slight chance of a shower or storm after midnight Thursday night, and keep that chance of a shower or storm around for Friday as well. From the Arkansas Now Weather Center, I'm meteorologist Laura Huckabee.

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1: Stephanie Officer. President Trump today, when asked about the U.S. backing off a threatened large strike on Iran, claiming Iran has been negotiating, even though Tehran has been denying it.
2: For some reason, when they're talking, they don't like saying that they're talking. So I say, wait, we're in talks. Big deal. We're in talks. And they'll sometimes deny it, even though they spend hours and hours together talking.
1: A grand jury has indicted an Aurora, Colorado police officer accused of fatally shooting a black man during an attempted traffic stop last August. The DA says Officer Matthew Neely faces one count of second-degree murder and one count of manslaughter in the death of 37-year-old Rajon Belt Stubblefield. In a statement to ABC News, Aurora Police Chief Todd Chamberlain says he's confident all the facts will be fully examined through due process and the filing of charges does not determine guilt. This is ABC News.
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7: Skies are going to be clear tonight as temperatures settle in the mid-60s. Tomorrow for Tuesday, we'll look forward to sunshine. It's going to be hot with a high close to 90 degrees. For Wednesday, we've got sunny skies, a little bit hotter with a high of 93, still dry. And then Thursday, sunshine, a high of 95. We'll bring in a few clouds, a slight chance of a shower or storm after midnight Thursday night, and keep that chance of a shower or storm around for Friday as well. From the Arkansas Now Weather Center, I'm meteorologist Laura Huckabee.

daddy's shoulders off to bed. Old sleepyhead, that's my boy. 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
1: Skies are going to be clear tonight as temperatures settle in the mid-60s. Tomorrow for Tuesday, we'll look forward to sunshine. It's going to be hot with a high close to 90 degrees. For Wednesday, we've got sunny skies, a little bit hotter with a high of 93, still dry. And then Thursday, sunshine, a high of 95. We'll bring in a few clouds, a slight chance of a shower or storm after midnight Thursday night, and keep that chance of a shower or storm around for Friday as well. From the Arkansas Now Weather Center, I'm meteorologist Laura Huckabee.

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8: Skies are going to be clear tonight as temperatures settle in the mid-60s. Tomorrow for Tuesday, we'll look forward to sunshine. It's going to be hot with a high close to 90 degrees. For Wednesday, we've got sunny skies, a little bit hotter with a high of 93, still dry. And then Thursday, sunshine, a high of 95. We'll bring in a few clouds, a slight chance of a shower or storm after midnight Thursday night, and keep that chance of a shower or storm around for Friday as well. From the Arkansas Now Weather Center, I'm meteorologist Laura Huckabee.
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1: ABC News, I'm Stephanie Officer. It appears President Trump's nominee for Attorney General Todd Blanche just may get the green light for confirmation after two GOP holdouts forced his hand, getting Blanche to write a pledge to stop the $1.8 billion taxpayer slush fund that would have paid out Trump's political allies, which include January 6th rioters. As fire crews look to take advantage of light winds and lower temps in eastern Washington state to fight several major wildfires that have destroyed at least 600 structures, some Spokane families have been allowed to return to find their homes in ashes. Lizzie Davis tearfully says they lost their family home they'd lived in for 18 years.
2: My dad had actually just finished paying off the house. Yeah, He worked really hard for that.
1: A U.S. deportation flight carrying 147 Venezuelan immigrants landed in Venezuela today. It's the first deportation flight since the deadly twin earthquakes there in June. This is ABC News.
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6: Skies are going to be clear tonight as temperatures settle in the mid-60s. Tomorrow for Tuesday, we'll look forward to sunshine. It's going to be hot with a high close to 90 degrees. For Wednesday, we've got sunny skies, a little bit hotter with a high of 93, still dry. And then Thursday, sunshine, a high of 95. We'll bring in a few clouds, a slight chance of a shower or storm after midnight Thursday night, and keep that chance of a shower or storm around for Friday as well. From the Arkansas Now Weather Center, I'm meteorologist Laura Huckabee. Oh, yeah.

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8: Skies are going to be clear tonight as temperatures settle in the mid-60s. Tomorrow for Tuesday, we'll look forward to sunshine. It's going to be hot with a high close to 90 degrees. For Wednesday, we've got sunny skies, a little bit hotter with a high of 93, still dry. And then Thursday, sunshine, a high of 95. We'll bring in a few clouds, a slight chance of a shower or storm after midnight Thursday night, and keep that chance of a shower or storm around for Friday as well. From the Arkansas Now Weather Center, I'm meteorologist Laura Huckabee.

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1: Skies are going to be clear tonight as temperatures settle in the mid-60s. Tomorrow for Tuesday, we'll look forward to sunshine. It's going to be hot with a high close to 90 degrees. For Wednesday, we've got sunny skies, a little bit hotter with a high of 93, still dry. And then Thursday, sunshine, a high of 95. We'll bring in a few clouds, a slight chance of a shower or storm after midnight Thursday night, and keep that chance of a shower or storm around for Friday as well. From the Arkansas Now Weather Center, I'm meteorologist Laura Huckabee.

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1: ABC News, I'm Stephanie Officer. 37-year-old Aaron Farinacci arrested today and charged with first-degree arson for allegedly starting Spokane's Old Trail Fire. County Sheriff John Knowles made the announcement a short time ago. The flames destroyed hundreds of buildings, most homes. Knowles credits an observant citizen with reporting suspicious behavior before seeing smoke rising.
2: He noticed the male was bending down near some grass. At that point, the male stood up and looked very nervous, according to our citizen witness.
1: Farinacci is being held on $1 million bond and is expected to appear in court tomorrow. A flight instructor and student were flying a small aircraft in Pensacola, Florida today when they were forced to make an emergency landing on a local highway after the pilot reported oil pressure issues and fumes in the cockpit.
3: Roger, at your discretion, if it's possible, spot, we'll get vehicles out for you.
4: We are not making the airport. We're going down on I-10.
1: No injuries reported. The FAA investigating. This is ABC News.
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10: Skies are going to be clear tonight as temperatures settle in the mid-60s. Tomorrow for Tuesday, we'll look forward to sunshine. It's going to be hot with a high close to 90 degrees. For Wednesday, we've got sunny skies, a little bit hotter with a high of 93, still dry. And then Thursday, sunshine, a high of 95. We'll bring in a few clouds, a slight chance of a shower or storm after midnight Thursday night, and keep that chance of a shower or storm around for Friday as well. From the Arkansas Now Weather Center, I'm meteorologist Laura Huckabee.

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1: Skies are going to be clear tonight as temperatures settle in the mid-60s. Tomorrow for Tuesday, we'll look forward to sunshine. It's going to be hot with a high close to 90 degrees. For Wednesday, we've got sunny skies, a little bit hotter with a high of 93, still dry. And then Thursday, sunshine, a high of 95. We'll bring in a few clouds, a slight chance of a shower or storm after midnight Thursday night, and keep that chance of a shower or storm around for Friday as well. From the Arkansas Now Weather Center, I'm meteorologist Laura Huckabee.

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1: Skies are going to be clear tonight as temperatures settle in the mid-60s. Tomorrow for Tuesday, we'll look forward to sunshine. It's going to be hot with a high close to 90 degrees. For Wednesday, we've got sunny skies, a little bit hotter with a high of 93, still dry. And then Thursday, sunshine, a high of 95. We'll bring in a few clouds, a slight chance of a shower or storm after midnight Thursday night, and keep that chance of a shower or storm around for Friday as well. From the Arkansas Now Weather Center, I'm meteorologist Laura Huckabee.

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1: ABC News, I'm Stephanie Officer. The cyclosporiasis outbreak has claimed two lives, both in Michigan. Dr. Joel K. Meyer at Wayne State University notes they do see some cases, but not like this.
2: In a typical year in the state of Michigan, we have about 40 to 50 cases. This year, it's by far the largest cyclosporiasis outbreak on record.
1: The outbreak linked to the lettuce from Mexico served at Taco Bell's in nine states. The Michigan Department of Health says both patients had underlying health conditions. New Jersey Governor Mike Sherrill's mission to end veteran homelessness just became more concrete. The Bringing Veterans Home initiative was launched 2 years ago and is fully funded to the tune of $30 million in state and federal money. New Jersey is now housing more vets than are becoming homeless. The program provides permanent housing and support for vets experiencing or at risk of homelessness. Since it began, officials say more than 2,500 vets now have permanent homes. This is ABC News.
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7: Skies are going to be clear tonight as temperatures settle in the mid-60s. Tomorrow for Tuesday, we'll look forward to sunshine. It's going to be hot with a high close to 90 degrees. For Wednesday, we've got sunny skies, a little bit hotter with a high of 93, still dry. And then Thursday, sunshine, a high of 95. We'll bring in a few clouds, a slight chance of a shower or storm after midnight Thursday night, and keep that chance of a shower or storm around for Friday as well. From the Arkansas Now Weather Center, I'm meteorologist Laura Huckabee.
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1: Skies are going to be clear tonight as temperatures settle in the mid-60s. Tomorrow for Tuesday, we'll look forward to sunshine. It's going to be hot with a high close to 90 degrees. For Wednesday, we've got sunny skies, a little bit hotter with a high of 93, still dry. And then Thursday, sunshine, a high of 95. We'll bring in a few clouds, a slight chance of a shower or storm after midnight Thursday night, and keep that chance of a shower or storm around for Friday as well. From the Arkansas Now Weather Center, I'm meteorologist Laura Huckabee.

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1: Skies are going to be clear tonight as temperatures settle in the mid-60s. Tomorrow for Tuesday, we'll look forward to sunshine. It's going to be hot with a high close to 90 degrees. For Wednesday, we've got sunny skies, a little bit hotter with a high of 93, still dry. And then Thursday, sunshine, a high of 95. We'll bring in a few clouds, a slight chance of a shower or storm after midnight Thursday night, and keep that chance of a shower or storm around for Friday as well. From the Arkansas Now Weather Center, I'm meteorologist Laura Huckabee.

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1: Skies are going to be clear tonight as temperatures settle in the mid-60s. Tomorrow for Tuesday, we'll look forward to sunshine. It's going to be hot with a high close to 90 degrees. For Wednesday, we've got sunny skies, a little bit hotter with a high of 93, still dry. And then Thursday, sunshine, a high of 95. We'll bring in a few clouds, a slight chance of a shower or storm after midnight Thursday night, and keep that chance of a shower or storm around for Friday as well. From the Arkansas Now Weather Center, I'm meteorologist Laura Huckabee.

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1: Skies are going to be clear tonight as temperatures settle in the mid-60s. Tomorrow for Tuesday, we'll look forward to sunshine. It's going to be hot with a high close to 90 degrees. For Wednesday, we've got sunny skies, a little bit hotter with a high of 93, still dry. And then Thursday, sunshine, a high of 95. We'll bring in a few clouds, a slight chance of a shower or storm after midnight Thursday night, and keep that chance of a shower or storm around for Friday as well. From the Arkansas Now Weather Center, I'm meteorologist Laura Huckabee.

with only a table and chair. 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
1: Skies are going to be clear tonight as temperatures settle in the mid-60s. Tomorrow for Tuesday, we'll look forward to sunshine. It's going to be hot with a high close to 90 degrees. For Wednesday, we've got sunny skies, a little bit hotter with a high of 93, still dry. And then Thursday, sunshine, a high of 95. We'll bring in a few clouds, a slight chance of a shower or storm after midnight Thursday night, and keep that chance of a shower or storm around for Friday as well. From the

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1: Skies are going to be clear tonight as temperatures settle in the mid-60s. Tomorrow for Tuesday, we'll look forward to sunshine. It's going to be hot with a high close to 90 degrees. For Wednesday, we've got sunny skies, a little bit hotter with a high of 93, still dry. And then Thursday, sunshine, a high of 95. We'll bring in a few clouds, a slight chance of a shower or storm after midnight Thursday night, and keep that chance of a shower or storm around for Friday as well. From the Arkansas Now Weather Center, I'm meteorologist Laura Huckabee.

last thing I remember, Doc, I started to swerve. And then I saw the Jag slide into the curve. I know I'll never forget that horrible sight. I guess I found out for myself that everyone was right.

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1: Skies are going to be clear tonight as temperatures settle in the mid-60s. Tomorrow for Tuesday, we'll look forward to sunshine. It's going to be hot with a high close to 90 degrees. For Wednesday, we've got sunny skies, a little bit hotter with a high of 93, still dry. And then Thursday, sunshine, a high of 95. We'll bring in a few clouds, a slight chance of a shower or storm after midnight Thursday night, and keep that chance of a shower or storm around for Friday as well. From the Arkansas Now Weather Center, I'm meteorologist Laura Huckabee.

I want his daughter for my wife. I'll take my chances and climb that mountain, though clipped on flowers.

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1: Skies are going to be clear tonight as temperatures settle in the mid-60s. Tomorrow for Tuesday, we'll look forward to sunshine. It's going to be hot with a high close to 90 degrees. For Wednesday, we've got sunny skies, a little bit hotter with a high of 93, still dry. And then Thursday, sunshine, a high of 95. We'll bring in a few clouds, a slight chance of a shower or storm after midnight Thursday night, and keep that chance of a shower or storm around for Friday as well. From the Arkansas Now Weather Center, I'm meteorologist Laura Huckabee.

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1: Skies are going to be clear tonight as temperatures settle in the mid-60s. Tomorrow for Tuesday, we'll look forward to sunshine. It's going to be hot with a high close to 90 degrees. For Wednesday, we've got sunny skies, a little bit hotter with a high of 93, still dry. And then Thursday, sunshine, a high of 95. We'll bring in a few clouds, a slight chance of a shower or storm after midnight Thursday night, and keep that chance of a shower or storm around for Friday as well. From the Arkansas Now Weather Center, I'm meteorologist Laura Huckabee.

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1: Skies are going to be clear tonight as temperatures settle in the mid-60s. Tomorrow for Tuesday, we'll look forward to sunshine. It's going to be hot with a high close to 90 degrees. For Wednesday, we've got sunny skies, a little bit hotter with a high of 93, still dry. And then Thursday, sunshine, a high of 95. We'll bring in a few clouds, a slight chance of a shower or storm after midnight Thursday night, and keep that chance of a shower or storm around for Friday as well. From the Arkansas Now Weather Center, I'm meteorologist Laura Huckabee.

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2: ABC News, I'm Sherry Preston. Two deaths now reported from the cryptosporidiosis outbreak. Both were in Michigan, and both were people with underlying conditions. ABC's Lana Moise with more on the possible cause, lettuce from Mexico.
3: As many families change their eating habits, some avoiding lettuce altogether, concern in North Carolina about other fresh produce. Officials have not identified the source for the more than 700 cases there, but say many of those sickened reported eating parsley and cilantro.
2: Once again, President Trump says the Iranians are being given one last chance to forge a deal and avoid escalation of the war. Meantime, on the water, a British Maritime Monitoring Agency says a cargo ship was hit by a projectile overnight off the coast of Oman in the Strait of Hormuz. The president saying that U.S. Attorney Jeanine Pirro, quote, folded like an umbrella by dropping charges against the man accused of damaging the reflecting pool in D.C. Pirro says the damage happened during the installation of the lining that was ordered by President Trump. This is ABC News.
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6: Hi everyone, clear skies this morning. We're looking forward to sunshine this afternoon. Highs will be in the upper 80s. Tonight with clear skies, the low will be 68. It's going to get a little hotter tomorrow for Wednesday. We'll have sunshine around and a high of 91. Thursday, a little hotter than that with sunshine. The high is going to be 93. We'll bring in a slight chance of a shower or storm late Thursday night. A better chance of a shower or thunderstorm on Friday. From the Arkansas Now Weather Center, I'm meteorologist Laura Huckabee.
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1: Hi everyone, clear skies this morning. We're looking forward to sunshine this afternoon. Highs will be in the upper 80s. Tonight with clear skies, the low will be 68. It's going to get a little hotter tomorrow for Wednesday. We'll have sunshine around and a high of 91. Thursday, a little hotter than that. With sunshine, the high is going to be 93. We'll bring in a slight chance of a shower or storm late Thursday night. A better chance of a shower or thunderstorm on Friday. From the Arkansas Now Weather Center, I'm meteorologist Laura Huckabee.

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1: Here is this hour's headlines from the Arkansas Now newsroom. A permanent memorial now stands outside the Mad Butcher grocery store in Fordyce, where four people were killed in a mass shooting in June 2024. The heart-shaped monument honors victims Callie Weems, Roy Sturgis, Shirley K. Taylor, and Ellen Schramm, and reads, "They will always be remembered." Arkansas State Police are assisting the Woodruff County Sheriff's Office in investigating a deadly shooting that happened Saturday in Cotton Plant. Authorities say 20-year-old Omari Chappell died after the shooting, while a 40-year-old remains in stable condition and a 22-year-old is in critical condition. The investigation remains ongoing. The Arkansas Department of Health says cyclosporiasis cases continue to climb. The state reported 173 cases on Monday, up 41% from 123 cases on Friday. From the Arkansas Now newsroom, I'm Kelly Conley.
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4: Hi everyone, clear skies this morning. We're looking forward to sunshine this afternoon. Highs will be in the upper 80s. Tonight with clear skies, the low will be 68. It's going to get a little hotter tomorrow for Wednesday. We'll have sunshine around and a high of 91. Thursday, a little hotter than that. With sunshine, the high is going to be 93. We'll bring in a slight chance of a shower or storm late Thursday night. A better chance of a shower or thunderstorm on Friday. From the Arkansas Now Weather Center, I'm meteorologist Laura Huckabee.

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1: Good morning, I'm Scotty Woodson from the EAB Ag Network with your EAB Morning Farm Report. 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Replace when necessary. Late last Friday, Senate Ag Chair John Bozeman announced a last-minute farm bill markup will take place just before the Senate's long summer recess. The announcement came well after business hours and followed Bozeman's telling reporters in June.
2: Before August, work hard to actually have a vote and get it out of committee.
1: But setbacks in July, including Republican Mitch McConnell's health absence and Democratic objections to the timing of state SNAP penalties, delayed farm bill action. This Thursday is Bozeman's last chance to move just before the Senate leaves for a five-week recess. But he had to make concessions to Democrats with a tie-breaking McConnell vote still unavailable. Bozeman agreed to give all states more time to rein in SNAP overpayments, which was Democrats' top demand. States with 10% or higher payment error rates will now have until September 2030 to do so, or they must pay 20% of SNAP costs higher than before to offset an extra year's delay. And the revised bill permanently authorizes nationwide year-round E15 sales, something Bozeman backs but first wanted to do separately.
2: Vote on it alone, vote on the farm bill alone. That's why we haven't combined it out of, again, looking at trying to respect the House, what they had to do.
1: The bill still improves commodity, dairy, disaster, conservation, research, and rural development programs. And it modernizes farm loan and USDA high-speed broadband programs and more than doubles the MAP and FMD foreign market promotion programs. Now let's take a look at the markets and how they closed yesterday. September corn 449 1/4, up 8.5. Wheat December corn 472 1/2, up 8.5. August soybeans 1168 3/4, down 3 1/4. With September soybeans 1173 3/4, up 3. September wheat at 651, up 11 3/4. December wheat at 669 1/4, up 11 3/4. October cotton at 81.35, up 85. December cotton at 82.57, up 78. September rice 1417 1/2, up 21 1/2. November rice at 1460 1/2, up 21. Moving on to livestock now. August live cattle at 231.10, down 65. October live cattle at 226.72 1/2, down 52 1/2. August feeder cattle at 347.82 1/2, down 20. September feeder cattle at 342.55, down 122 1/2. August lane hogs at 97.52 1/2, down 132 1/2. With October hogs at 83.67 1/2, down 117 1/2. Now a look at our regional weather forecast. Sunny for today, a bit warmer. Highs in the mid to upper 80s in the north, mid to upper 90s in the south. Heat index values could reach triple digits in the south. You can expect a warming trend through the week with highs in the low to upper 90s for tomorrow. Slight chances for rain will come in Thursday. Better chances for showers on Friday. That's your EAB Morning Farm Report, and I'm Scotty Woodson. Have a great day.
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2: ABC News, I'm Sherry Preston. Two deaths in Michigan now linked to the outbreak of that parasitic bug that's been traced to lettuce.
3: Officials say both had significant underlying health conditions that may have been worsened by cyclosporiasis and dehydration. Nationwide, more than 18,000 people have gotten sick in 45 states. The FDA has linked the outbreak in Michigan and eight other states to iceberg lettuce sourced by Taylor Farms in central Mexico and served at some Taco Bell restaurants.
2: ABC's Lana Moise. President Trump says this is the last chance for Iran to reach a peace deal, but Iran still says it has only been talking to Oman. And British officials now say a cargo ship in the Strait of Hormuz has been hit by an unknown projectile. One man is now under arrest in connection with the wildfires that have destroyed hundreds of homes in Washington state. And several Democratic states or several states hold primaries today, including in Michigan, where a Democratic race could be key in deciding which party controls the Senate. This is ABC News.
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9: Hi everyone, clear skies this morning. We're looking forward to sunshine this afternoon. Highs will be in the upper 80s. Tonight with clear skies, the low will be 68. It's going to get a little hotter tomorrow for Wednesday. We'll have sunshine around and a high of 91. Thursday, a little hotter than that. With sunshine, the high is going to be 93. We'll bring in a slight chance of a shower or storm late Thursday night. A better chance of a shower or thunderstorm on Friday. From the Arkansas Now Weather Center, I'm meteorologist Laura Huckabee.
10: All right, Laura, good morning. Everybody around the Mid-South this morning in Jonesboro, 68 with clear skies. We got some fog out there this morning in Corinth, with a temperature reading of 66. At Memphis International, clear skies, a temperature reading of 72. So let's be careful out there this morning. It is foggy skies. Hey, it's 5 minutes past 6 o'clock. We've got some stones. We're throwing them this morning. Here's Neil Diamond.
11: Stones would play in sight ahead.

right, that's Neil Diamond here, kicking things off here on the 6 o'clock hour of this Tuesday. Well, it's the 4th of August, the 216th day of 2026. Well, 1916 today, the United States reached agreement with Denmark to purchase the Danish Virgin Islands, and the United States paid $25 million in gold today, 1916, for the Virgin Islands. All right. Hey, let's, I guess we'll let the foundations check in the lineup. Baby, now that I found you, we're glad you found us. Thank you for listening to the Mid-South Oldies Network, the Oldies Station.

0: Oh, yeah, that's Sandy Dion DiMucci here. I love that song, yeah. Overnight low in some parts of 68. Currently in Searcy, clear skies, 68. Tunica this morning, well, it's 67. 62 in West Plains. And in Memphis International, clear skies. Got a temperature reading, 72. Let's hear from Jackie Wilson now. And we're going to try to work things out here.
1: Hey, you! Come on here on the floor. Let's rock some more.

right, we're having a party here with Leslie Gore this morning on Oldies. Hey, we'll talk about our very own Charlie Rich again this morning. A little bit about Louis Armstrong, Maureen McGovern this morning. Also, Ricky Nelson, Bobby Darin. Yeah, and Lee Hazelwood all this morning on our early morning show here on Oldies. 20 minutes past 6 o'clock, 6:20, Margaritaville. Here's Jimmy Buffett. Hey, we're 11 minutes away from that update, that Mid-South update here on Oldies. Stay tuned.

0: right, that's a Margaritaville here on Oldies. August the 4th, there are 149 days left in the year. We got weather coming up next here on Oldies. Stay tuned.
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8: Hi, everyone. Clear skies this morning. We're looking forward to sunshine this afternoon. Highs will be in the upper 80s. Tonight with clear skies, the low will be 68. It's going to get a little hotter tomorrow for Wednesday. We'll have sunshine around and a high of 91. Thursday, a little hotter than that with sunshine. The high is going to be 93. We'll bring in a slight chance of a shower or storm late Thursday night. A better chance of a shower or thunderstorm on Friday. From the Arkansas Now Weather Center, I'm meteorologist Laura Huckabee.
0: Hey, Laura, we had a high of only 86 yesterday. Currently in Blytheville, clear sky 69. In Jackson, Tennessee this morning, well, we have a temperature reading of 64 in Olive Branch, clear sky 68 at the airport in Memphis, temperature reading of 72. Here's Major Lance at 25 minutes past 6 o'clock. Dr. Hook, well, he's coming up next.

0: That's a wonderful song there by Major Lance in the closing minutes of this, the first half of the 6 o'clock hour. James Little Milton Campbell, known for blues hits such as his 1969 Grits and Groceries. Well, he dies today, 2005, of complications following a stroke at the age of 70. Little Milton. Dr. Hook's taking us down now to the bottom of the hour for that update on oldies.
1: I don't believe it. Don't touch me. Hey, Ray. Hey, Sugar. Tell them who we are.
2: Well, we're big rock singers. We got golden fingers. And we're loved everywhere we go.
1: That sounds like us.
2: We sing about beauty and we sing about truth. At $10,000 a show.
1: Right.

0: smiling man.
1: Oh, well, they made it eventually, beautiful. Dr. Hook there on Oldies. The year is 1977 on this fourth day of August when President Jimmy Carter, well, Jimmy, signed a measure establishing the Department of Energy today, 1977. Hey, we're at the bottom of the 6 o'clock hour. Let's see what happened overnight.
2: Hello, everyone. It is time now for some EAB Network news. The Arkansas State Police is investigating a weekend shooting in Cotton Plant after three people were shot. One of those died from wounds sustained in the shooting Saturday. Victim was identified by the Arkansas State Police as 20-year-old Amari Chappell. The two other victims are recovering in hospitals. They have been identified as 40-year-old Talisha Chappell and 2-year-old Anisha Atkins. They are now patients at the Med in Memphis. No arrests have been made in the shooting, which remains under investigation by the Arkansas State Police. The Woodruff County Sheriff's Department responded to the shooting late Saturday and then turned over the investigation to the ASP. The Jonesboro City Council will consider a contract to widen Caraway Road south of Interstate 555 when they meet today. A Poplar Bluff, Missouri construction company was the low bidder on the contract at just over $5 million. The project will widen one section of Caraway Road to 5 lanes and another section to 3 lanes. A 10-foot wide pedestrian and bicycle lane will be added on the west side of the road. The Jonesboro City Council will meet at 5:30 today at the Jonesboro Municipal Building. Work continues on the new Satania Disaster Museum in Marion ahead of its grand opening this fall. One of the museum features will be a 14-foot model of the Satania. That model, built by Gene Salacker in 2013, was recently disassembled and moved to the new museum. The museum says that enabled workers to see some of the smallest details of the steamboat, including two desks between boilers and the engine, as well as a miniature furnishing inside the pilot house. The grand opening for the Satania Museum is set for Saturday, November 14th, starting at 10 a.m. Former University of Arkansas men's basketball player Malik Ewen has signed with Oregon. Ewen will be playing his fifth year in college basketball and his fourth in Division I. He is the beneficiary of a federal court ruling that allowed all high school class of 2022 athletes who exhausted their fourth season of college eligibility this spring to return for a fifth season. Ewing averaged 9.8 points and 5.7 rebounds for Arkansas last season. He played at Ole Miss and Florida State in Division I.
1: All right, let's get into the second half here this 6 o'clock hour. It is 6:34. It's 26 before 7 o'clock. The Raiders with Paul Revere, and it's a good thing. We've got the Supremes up next.

Oh, yeah, it's a good thing here, Hot Oldies. 1972, August the 4th. Well, the movie Superfly is released, along with a soundtrack by Curtis Mayfield that becomes a soul music landmark, taking on the drug culture portrayed in the film with vivid commentary. 1972 today. Nothing but heartache, as we promised you from Motown. Here are the Supremes on Oldies.

0: Nothing but heartache. Those are the Supremes here on this August the 4th. Well, the year is 1790. The U.S. Coast Guard had its beginnings today as President George Washington signed a measure authorizing a group of revenue cutters to enforce tariffs and trade laws and prevent smuggling. Boy, we were doing that all the way back to 1790. 6:41:19 now before 7 o'clock.
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3: Hi everyone, clear skies this morning. We're looking forward to sunshine this afternoon. Highs will be in the upper 80s. Tonight with clear skies, the low will be 68. It's going to get a little hotter tomorrow for Wednesday. We'll have sunshine around and a high of 91. Thursday, a little hotter than that with sunshine. The high is going to be 93. We'll bring in a slight chance of a shower or storm late Thursday night. A better chance of a shower or thunderstorm on Friday. From the Arkansas Now Weather Center, I'm meteorologist Laura Huckabee.
0: All right, Laura, currently in Little Rock, partly cloudy, a temperature reading of 72. And Olive Branch this morning at 68. In Stuttgart, we've got clear skies, 69, 68 in Searcy, and at Memphis International, clear skies with a temperature reading of 72. Yeah, we're going to do that three times here this morning. Here's Tony Orlando and Dawn, knock three times. We've got the Rays up next. Hey.

All right, that's Tony Orlando and Don knocking three times here on this August the 4th. Well, our own Billy Bob Thornton having a birthday today. Billy Bob, he's 71. He was born today, 1955. Of course, he's an actor and originally from the Malvern, Arkansas area. Billy Bob Thornton's birthday today, 71. Well, as we promised you, here are the Rays, the original Silhouettes. Yeah, Hermits covered it back in the 60s.

All right, those were the Rays with the original Silhouettes. Hermits covered it. Here it is on Oldies. Sped up just a little bit.

0: Oh, yeah, Vic Lick. They brought Vic Lick in to do those guitar licks on Hermit's version of an old Ray's tune, Silhouettes. You just heard both of them back to back here, 6:50. 10 minutes now before 7 o'clock.
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2: Good morning, I'm Scotty Woodson from the EAB Ag Network with your EAB Early Morning Market Update. Let's recap the markets and how they closed yesterday. September corn 449 and a quarter up 8.5. With December corn 472 and a half up 8.5. August soybeans 1168 and 3/4 down 3.25. With September soybeans 1173 and 3/4 up 3. September wheat at 651 up 11.75. December wheat at 669 and a quarter up 11.75. October cotton at 81.35 up 85. December cotton at 82.57 up 78. September ice 1417 and a half up 21.5. November ice at 1460 and a half up 21. Moving on to livestock now. August live cattle at 231.10 down 65. October live cattle at 226.72.5 down 52.5. August feeder cattle at 347.82.5 down 20. September feeder cattle at 342.55 down 122.5. August lane hogs at 97.52.5 down 132.5. With October hogs at 83.67.5 down 117.5. That's your EAB Early Morning Market Update. And I'm Scotty Woodson. 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
0: All right, the year is 1821 on this 4th of August. The Saturday Evening Post, well, is published for the first time as a weekly newspaper. The Saturday Evening Post, 1821. And the Sir Douglas Quintet is back with Mendocino here on Oldies.

All right, that's the Sir Douglas Quintet. Retired MLB All-Star pitcher Roger Clemens having a birthday today. 64. Here are the Temptations. Can't Get Next to You. Bo Brumbles up next.

0: The Bo Brumbles getting us to news time here. We got a minute past the hour of 7 o'clock.
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2: ABC News, I'm Sherry Preston. An arrest in Washington State. A man now accused of setting one of three wildfires that have burned hundreds of buildings. ABC's Alex Stone is in Spokane.
3: As multiple wildfires converge around Washington State's second largest city.
4: We love this house. We raised our kids here, and everything is gone.
3: John and Kathy Sherrick were out of town when the fires destroyed their house.
5: Every memory of my children are down there. Every memory of my grandchildren are down there. It's just, right now I just feel empty.
3: More than 700 homes and businesses confirmed destroyed, but authorities fear the number could be far higher.
2: The outbreak of cyclosporiasis now turning deadly. The deaths of two people in Michigan have been linked to the outbreak that experts say was spread at least in part by tainted lettuce from Mexico. Several states are holding primaries today, and a key one is the Democratic Senate race in Michigan. That race crucial to deciding control of the Senate. This is ABC News.
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8: Hi, everyone. Clear skies this morning. We're looking forward to sunshine this afternoon. Highs will be in the upper 80s. Tonight with clear skies, the low will be 68. It's going to get a little hotter tomorrow for Wednesday. We'll have sunshine around and a high of 91. Thursday, a little hotter than that. With sunshine, the high is going to be 93. We'll bring in a slight chance of a shower or storm late Thursday night. A better chance of a shower or thunderstorm on Friday. From the Arkansas Now Weather Center, I'm meteorologist Laura Huckabee.
0: All right, Laura. Hi. Yesterday of 86, currently in West Memphis, clear sky 69. Jonesboro, well, it's 68. In Tunica this morning, if you're headed that way, 67. In Malden, we've got clear sky 68. Memphis International, clear skies, temperature reading of 72. Well, let's look at the year 2007 today on this August the 4th. Lee Hazlewood. Lee wrote Nancy Sinatra's hit, "These Boots Are Made for Walking." Well, Lee dies of renal cancer at the age of 78 today on this 4th of August. The year was 2007. Let's kick off the 7 o'clock hour musically with Lee Hazlewood's penned, "These Boots Are Made for Walking." Up next, the first number one Hot 100 ever. Next here on Oldies. Stay tuned.

All right, these boots, they're made for walking. Kicking things off here on the 7 o'clock hour. Nancy Sinatra, of course, the daughter of Frank Sinatra. Well, as we promised you, we go back to 1958 today when Billboard combines its unwieldy system of five separate sales, jukebox, and DJ charts to make one master chart, and they call it the Billboard Hot 100. This is in 1958 now. The first number one song is Ricky Nelson's Poor Little Fool, and it happened today, 1958. Let's hear it, kicking things off here on the 1958, the number one, the first Hot 100 number one here on Oldies.

0: That's the first number one hit on Billboard's Hot 100, happened today, 1958. Well, the same day, Bobby Darin has his first hit, and it reaches number three. Now, Poor Little Fool's number one, and Splish Splash, well, it was number three. The song's later used on Sesame Street as a way to encourage kids to get in the tub. 1958, here it is, Bobby Darin.
1: Splish Splash, I was taking a bath.

got the number one and the number three today, 1958. Well, Flash Cadillac, Continental Kids asking the big question here at 14 minutes past 7 o'clock. Did you woogie with your baby here on Oldies? Louis Armstrong, he's up next.

Now, the movie show, Boogie With You Baby, that's Flash Cadillac, the Continental Kids here. On this 4th of August, they're 149 days left in the year. Let's go back to this day, 1901. Jazz singer and trumpeter Louis Armstrong's born in New Orleans. He becomes a formative figure in the world of jazz, popularizing solo improvisation, and scat singing. Louis' best-known song, What a Wonderful World, is recorded in 1967 and popular during the Vietnam War, and he recorded it when he was 66 years old. Let's hear from Louis Armstrong, born today, 1901, on this August the 4th in New Orleans, Louisiana.

0: Well, while vacationing on the Greek island of Rhodes today, 1975, Led Zeppelin lead singer Robert Plant. Robert and his family are badly injured in a car accident, forcing the cancellation of an upcoming U.S. tour. And doctors tell Robert that he may never walk again, but he makes a full recovery. And then eventually has a son that passes away fairly young, too, not because of that accident. Hey, we're 20 minutes past the hour of 7 o'clock, 10 minutes away from an update.
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3: Hi everyone, clear skies this morning. We're looking forward to sunshine this afternoon. Highs will be in the upper 80s. Tonight with clear skies, the low will be 68. It's going to get a little hotter tomorrow for Wednesday. We'll have sunshine around and a high of 91. Thursday, a little hotter than that with sunshine. The high is going to be 93. We'll bring in a slight chance of a shower or storm late Thursday night. A better chance of a shower or thunderstorm on Friday. From the Arkansas Now Weather Center, I'm meteorologist Laura Huckabee.
0: All right, Laura. Maureen McGovern's The Morning After. That's the song from the Poseidon Adventure. Well, it hits number one in the U.S. Today, 1973, for the first of 2 weeks. Maureen McGovern's The Morning After. Let's hear it at 722, 22 minutes past 7 o'clock, 8 minutes away from an update.

Well, Maureen McGovern's Morning After here on Oldies. Well, the year is 2015 on this 4th of August. Influential country producer Billy Sherrill, who worked with artists such as our very own Charlie Rich, is known for pioneering the country-politan sound. Well, Billy Sherrill died after a short illness at the age of only 78 today, 2015. Let's hear a little Charlie Rich, Go Back in Time. His Memphis Days, Lonely Weekends here on Oldies.

That's silly. Charlie Ridge here on Oldies in the closing minutes of the first half of the 7 o'clock hour. How about the Hollies and the Air That I Breathe taking us to news time?

0: Echoes of the Hollies getting us down now to the bottom of the 7 o'clock hour. We'll come out of the news and talk about the first album ever recorded and produced at Sun Records next here on Oldies. But let's see what happened overnight again this morning.
1: Hello, everyone. It is time now for an EAB News update. The St. Francis County Sheriff's Department and the Arkansas State Police are investigating what caused and when was the death of the person whose remains were found on private property in the Hughes area Sunday night. The remains have not been positively identified, and officials are withholding the identity of the deceased pending confirmation and notification of family. St. Francis County Sheriff Bobby May says the remains were sent to the Arkansas State Crime Laboratory yesterday, where forensic specialists will work to establish an identity, cause, and time of death. May says for now, no foul play is suspected, but he says that could change pending the outcome from the Arkansas State Medical Examiner's Office. Voting is continuing on the 2026 Coolest Thing Made in Arkansas contest. Voting will continue until August 31st for the exceptional 8-round, which includes several products made in Blytheville and El Dorado. U.S. Steel in Osceola is recognized for its couplings, while Sam & Sam's in Corning is recognized for its non-Bell's genuine golden fry dish breading and frying mix. Voting is available online at coolestthinginarkansas.com. The Great Treasure Hunt is underway in Arkansas. That's for unclaimed money or property. The property could include forgotten savings and checking accounts, unpaid wages, stocks, bonds, utility deposits, insurance proceeds, cashier's checks, money orders, and the contents of safe deposit boxes. The Great Treasure Hunt is under the Arkansas State Auditor's Office. State Auditor Dennis Milligan says the office has handled claims ranging from just over $1.4 million to less than $1 in the past. He says that if persons think they might have unclaimed property, they are to go to claimitarkansas.gov. Arkansas State will hold a pregame concert before their home opener against West Georgia September 12th. The concert will feature country music star Lauren Elena. Elena will be just ending her summer tour with Darius Rucker. The September 12th game will be the final event of a week-long series of events. Those include pep rally at the Fox Meadows School of Creative Media Wednesday and a downtown Jonesboro block party on Friday. Game kicks off at 6 p.m. on Saturday, September 12th. The concert at Tailgate City begins at 4. Tickets for the game are available at the Centennial Bank Stadium box office or online. The concert is a part of the ticket price.
0: All right, Lindell, appreciate that update. It's 7:34, 26 before 8 o'clock. 1957 today, Johnny Cash completes recording sessions for his debut album. Wow. Johnny with his hot and blue guitar. The album contained 4 of his hit singles, I Walk the Line, Cry, Cry, Cry, So Doggone Lonesome, and Folsom Prison Blues. This was the first LP ever issued on Sam Phillips's Sun Record label, and it happened today, 1957. Let's hear from one of those 4 hits. It's Cry, Cry, Cry. Here's our very own Johnny Cash.

rockabilly sound here on the second half of this 7 o'clock hour. That's one of his four hits on his album that was the first album ever released, recorded and released by Sam at Sun Studios. Well, here's another one of those songs that was on that album, except it's been remade with Johnny's former son-in-law, Rodney Crowell. It's I Walked the Line Revisited, and it's got that heavy rockabilly feel here on Oldies.

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8: Hi, everyone. Clear skies this morning. We're looking forward to sunshine this afternoon. Highs will be in the upper 80s. Tonight with clear skies, the low will be 68. It's going to get a little hotter tomorrow for Wednesday. We'll have sunshine around and a high of 91. Thursday, a little hotter than that with sunshine. The high is going to be 93. We'll bring in a slight chance of a shower or storm late Thursday night. A better chance of a shower or thunderstorm on Friday. From the Arkansas Now Weather Center, I'm meteorologist Laura Huckabee.

We're doing some walking with the Blackbirds here this morning, Tuesday, August the 4th. Today's highlight in history, the year is 2020. Nearly 3,000 tons of ammonium nitrate that had been improperly stored for years in the port of Beirut, Lebanon, exploded. Wow. And it killed more than 200 people, injuring, get this, more than 7,000 people, and devastating nearby neighborhoods. It was one of the largest non-nuclear explosions ever recorded. August the 4th, the year was 2020 in Beirut, Lebanon. 3,000 tons of ammonium nitrate. My goodness. Hey, let's hear from Time. So much in love here at 747-13.

0: Those are the sounds of time, so much in love here on Oldies. The year is 1972 when Arthur Brimmer was convicted and sentenced in Upper Marlboro, Maryland to 63 years in prison for his attempt on the life of Alabama Governor George C. Wallace. The sentence was later reduced to 53 years, and Brimmer was released from prison in 2007. But it happened today, 1972, August the 4th. I do remember it. 7:49:11 now, before 8 o'clock.
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3: Well, after that high yesterday of 86 around the Mid-South in Searcy this morning, clear sky 66, Stuttgart at 69, in Jonesboro 68, 69 in West Memphis this morning, in Olive Branch, well, it's 68, Dyersburg, we've got clear skies, and at Memphis International, clear with a temperature reading of 72. Things are going to go around in circles here this morning. Here's Billy Preston, Spiral Staircase next.

things are going around in circles. Sometimes you feel that way. Here's Spiral Staircase, more today than yesterday. We got the Supremes up next, taking us to news time. 5 minutes before 8 o'clock.

0: Golden Oldies, the Oldies Network.
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3: Hi everyone, clear skies this morning. We're looking forward to sunshine this afternoon. Highs will be in the upper 80s. Tonight with clear skies, the low will be 68. It's going to get a little hotter tomorrow for Wednesday. We'll have sunshine around and a high of 91. Thursday, a little hotter than that with sunshine. The high is going to be 93. We'll bring in a slight chance of a shower or storm late Thursday night. A better chance of a shower or thunderstorm on Friday. From the Arkansas Now Weather Center, I'm meteorologist Laura Huckabee.

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1: Hello, everyone. It's time now for some EAB Network news. The Arkansas State Police is investigating a weekend shooting in Cotton Plant after three people were shot. One of those died from wounds sustained in the shooting Saturday. Victim was identified by the Arkansas State Police as 20-year-old Amari Chapel. The two other victims are recovering in hospitals. They have been identified as 40-year-old Tanisha Chapel and 2-year-old Anisha Atkins. They are now patients at the Med in Memphis. No arrests have been made in the shooting, which remains under investigation by the Arkansas State Police. The Woodruff County Sheriff's Department responded to the shooting late Saturday and then turned over the investigation to the ASP. The St. Francis County Sheriff's Department and the Arkansas State Police are investigating what caused and when was the death of the person whose remains were found on private property in the Hughes area Sunday night. The remains have not been positively identified, and officials are withholding the identity of the deceased pending confirmation and notification of family. St. Francis County Sheriff Bobby May says the remains were sent to the state crime laboratory yesterday, where forensic specialists will work to establish an identity, cause, and time of death. May says for now, no foul play is suspected, but he says that could change pending the outcome from the Arkansas State Medical Examiner's Office. Jonesboro City Council will consider a contract to widen Caraway Road south of Interstate 555. When they meet today, a Poplar Bluff, Missouri construction company was the low bidder on the contract at just over $5 million. The project will widen one section of Caraway Road to 5 lanes and another section to 3 lanes. A 10-foot wide pedestrian and bicycle lane will be added on the west side of the road. Jonesboro City Council will meet at 5:30 today at the Jonesboro Municipal Building. St. Louis Cardinals have just about fallen out of contention for any postseason play for the fourth year in a row, and they are cleaning house. Lars Nootbaar, Dustin May, and JoJo Romero, no longer Cardinals. Nootbaar was traded to the Arizona Diamondbacks for 2 minor league players and pitchers and a player to be named later. The two pitchers are Santiago Santana and Daniel Edgen. Both are currently in double A. May and Romero are both added to Milwaukee, the current NL Central leaders. Cardinals will be receiving outfielders Alexander Freyas and Josiah Ragsdale. Freyas is just 18 years old. Ragsdale is 22. The deal is the first deal between the two NL Central rivals in 10 years.

0: All over the Mid-South, this is the Oldies Network.
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9: Hi, everyone. Clear skies this morning. We're looking forward to sunshine this afternoon. Highs will be in the upper 80s. Tonight with clear skies, the low will be 68. It's going to get a little hotter tomorrow for Wednesday. We'll have sunshine around and a high of 91. Thursday, a little hotter than that with sunshine. The high is going to be 93. We'll bring in a slight chance of a shower or storm late Thursday night. A better chance of a shower or thunderstorm on Friday. From the Arkansas Now Weather Center, I'm meteorologist Laura Huckabee.

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1: ABC News, I'm Sherry Preston. The Senate Judiciary Committee this morning set to vote on the nomination of Todd Blanche to be the next Attorney General. ABC's Jay O'Brien's on Capitol Hill.
2: Over the weekend, Blanche agreed to rescind the order creating that fund, but he didn't do away entirely with other ways for the DOJ to pay those Capitol rioters, as President Trump has repeatedly said he wants to do. As part of that deal, Blanche also narrowed a sweeping IRS immunity deal to only apply to past, not future, tax returns of the president, some members of his family, and the Trump Organization, although that could still benefit the president to the tune of tens of millions of dollars.
1: President Trump says this is the last chance for Iran to reach a peace deal. Oil prices falling amid rumors that an agreement may be reached today or tomorrow. Police in Washington state have arrested a man accused of setting one of the wildfires that burned down hundreds of homes. Two deaths in Michigan now linked to the cyclosporiasis outbreak. This is ABC News.
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9: Hi everyone, sunny skies, very warm temperatures. Our high today will be 88. Tonight with clear skies, we're going to drop into the upper 60s. Tomorrow for Wednesday, sunny, hot, and a high of 91 degrees. Thursday will be just a few degrees hotter, sunshine, and 93. We do have a slight chance of a shower or storm late Thursday night, and a 40% chance of showers and thunderstorms on Friday. Highs Friday, near 90. From the Arkansas Now Weather Center, I'm meteorologist Laura Huckabee.

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3: Hi everyone, sunny skies, very warm temperatures. Our high today will be 88. Tonight with clear skies, we're going to drop into the upper 60s. Tomorrow for Wednesday, sunny, hot, and a high of 91 degrees. Thursday will be just a few degrees hotter, sunshine, and 93. We do have a slight chance of a shower or storm late Thursday night, and a 40% chance of showers and thunderstorms on Friday. Highs Friday, near 90. From the Arkansas Now Weather Center, I'm meteorologist Laura Huckabee. Oh, these

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1: Here is this hour's headlines from the Arkansas Now newsroom. A permanent memorial now stands outside the Mad Butcher grocery store in Fordyce, where four people were killed in a mass shooting in June 2024. The heart-shaped monument honors victims Callie Weems, Roy Sturgis, Shirley K. Taylor, and Ellen Schramm, and reads, "They will always be remembered." Arkansas State Police are assisting the Woodruff County Sheriff's Office in investigating a deadly shooting that happened Saturday in Cotton Plant. Authorities say 20-year-old Omari Chapel died after the shooting, while a 40-year-old remains in stable condition and a 22-year-old is in critical condition. The investigation remains ongoing. The Arkansas Department of Health says cyclosporiasis cases continue to climb. The state reported 173 cases on Monday, up 41% from 123 cases on Friday. From the Arkansas Now newsroom, I'm Kelly Conley.
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6: Hi, everyone. Sunny skies, very warm temperatures. Our high today will be 88. Tonight with clear skies, we're going to drop into the upper 60s. Tomorrow for Wednesday, sunny, hot, and a high of 91 degrees. Thursday will be just a few degrees hotter, sunshine, and 93. We do have a slight chance of a shower or storm late Thursday night and a 40% chance of showers and thunderstorms on Friday. Highs Friday, near 90. From the Arkansas Now Weather Center, I'm meteorologist Laura Huckabee.

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1: Rice prices up early, other crops falling. Good morning, I'm Scotty Woodson on the EAB Ag Network with your EAB opening market report. September corn at 446 and a quarter, down 3, with December corn at 469, down 3.5. August soybeans 1155, down 13 and 3 quarters. September soybeans 1160 and a quarter, down 13 and a half. September wheat at 640 and 3 quarters, down 10 and a quarter, with December wheat at 659, down 10 and a quarter. October cotton at 8050, down 85. December cotton at 8166, down 91. September rice, 1425 and a half, up 8. November rice at 1468, up 7.5. Moving on to livestock now. August live cattle, 231.02 and a half, down 7.5. October live cattle, 226.35, down 37.5. August feeder cattle, 348.22 and a half, up 40. September feeder cattle, 343.25, up 70. August lane hogs, 97.77 and a half, up 25. With October hogs, 84.02 and a half, up 35. That's your EAB opening market report, and I'm Scotty Woodson. Have a great day.
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4: Hi everyone, sunny skies, very warm temperatures. Our high today will be 88. Tonight with clear skies, we're going to drop into the upper 60s. Tomorrow for Wednesday, sunny, hot, and a high of 91 degrees. Thursday will be just a few degrees hotter, sunshine, and 93. We do have a slight chance of a shower or storm late Thursday night, and a 40% chance of showers and thunderstorms on Friday. Highs Friday, near 90. From the Arkansas Now Weather Center, I'm meteorologist Laura Huckabee.

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1: Here's the latest from the Arkansas Now newsroom. More than 639,000 Arkansans, including over 188,000 children, face food insecurity, according to Feeding America's latest Map the Meal Gap report. Supporting data comes from multiple sources, including the USDA Food Insecurity Report, Bureau of Labor Statistics, U.S. Census data, and current population survey data. The American Red Cross says blood donations across the country have fallen to a four-year summer low, prompting the organization to declare its second ever national blood supply crisis. To find a blood drive in the natural state, visit redcrossblood.org. And the Arkansas Comic-Con will return to the Statehouse Convention Center in Little Rock and run from September 18th through September 20th. The event will feature celebrity panels, a Q&A session, photo opportunities, a costume contest, video gaming, and more. From the Arkansas Now newsroom, I'm Cade Carlson.
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6: Hi, everyone. Sunny skies, very warm temperatures. Our high today will be 88. Tonight, with clear skies, we're going to drop into the upper 60s. Tomorrow for Wednesday, sunny, hot, and a high of 91 degrees. Thursday will be just a few degrees hotter, sunshine, and 93. We do have a slight chance of a shower or storm late Thursday night, and a 40% chance of showers and thunderstorms on Friday. Highs Friday, near 90. From the Arkansas Now Weather Center, I'm meteorologist Laura Huckabee.

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1: 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September corn at 442 and a half, down 6 3/4. With December corn at 465 and a half, down 7. August soybeans 1152 and a quarter, down 16 and a half. September soybeans 1155 and 3/4, down 18. September wheat at 636, down 15. With December wheat at 655, down 14 and a quarter. October cotton at 80.51, down 84, with December cotton at 81.22, down 135. September rice at 14.29 and a half, up 12. November rice at 14.69, up 8.5. Moving on to livestock now. August live cattle 231 even, down 10. October live cattle 226.72 and a half, unchanged. August feeder cattle at 349.22 and a half, up 140. September feeder cattle also up 140 to 343.95. August lane hogs at 97.60, up 7 and a half, with October hogs at 83.42 and a half, down 25. That's your EAB Midday Market Report, and I'm Scotty Woodson. Have a great day.
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1: ABC News, I'm Sherry Preston. The Senate Judiciary Committee has voted to advance Acting Attorney General Todd Blanche's nomination to permanently lead the Justice Department to the full Senate. Republican Senator John Cornyn.
2: They've been consistent about their assertion on behalf of the United States of America that the weaponization fund is dead. And, of course, I expect them to live up to that in any future litigation.
1: Democratic Senator Dick Durbin saying, however,
3: Mr. Blanche's willingness to casually lie under oath about a statement he made in a room full of witnesses shows the lengths he will go to avoid offending President Trump.
1: Job openings fell slightly in June. However, the labor market remains resilient, analysts say, in the face of economic shock from fighting in Iran. Treasury Secretary Scott Bessent telling CNBC a deal with Iran on reopening the Strait of Hormuz could come today or tomorrow. The market's jumping on that news. The Dow is up 780 points. This is ABC News.
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7: Hi, everyone. Sunny skies, very warm temperatures. Our high today will be 88. Tonight with clear skies, we're going to drop into the upper 60s. Tomorrow for Wednesday, sunny, hot, and a high of 91 degrees. Thursday will be just a few degrees hotter, sunshine, and 93. We do have a slight chance of a shower or storm late Thursday night, and a 40% chance of showers and thunderstorms on Friday. Highs Friday, near 90. From the Arkansas Now Weather Center, I'm meteorologist Laura Huckabee.

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4: Hi everyone, sunny skies, very warm temperatures. Our high today will be 88. Tonight with clear skies, we're going to drop into the upper 60s. Tomorrow for Wednesday, sunny, hot, and a high of 91 degrees. Thursday will be just a few degrees hotter, sunshine, and 93. We do have a slight chance of a shower or storm late Thursday night, and a 40% chance of showers and thunderstorms on Friday. Highs Friday, near 90. From the Arkansas Now Weather Center, I'm meteorologist Laura Huckabee.

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1: Here's the latest from the Arkansas Now newsroom. Bissell Pet Foundation's Empty the Shelters event returns this month, offering reduced adoption fees at participating animal shelters across Arkansas. The nationwide campaign aims to help more pets find permanent homes while easing overcrowding in shelters. The filing period for the Arkansas municipal elections is underway. Candidate filing continues through noon Wednesday, August 5th. Those seeking the offices of mayor, city clerk, city attorney, or alderman must file with their county clerk during the filing period. Municipal races will appear on the November 3rd general election ballot. Arkansas State Police are assisting the Woodruff County Sheriff's Office in investigating a deadly shooting that happened Saturday in Cotton Plant. Authorities say 20-year-old Amari Chappelle died after the shooting, while 40-year-old Talisha Chappelle remains in stable condition and 22-year-old Anisha Atkins is in critical condition. The investigation remains ongoing. From the Arkansas Now newsroom, I'm Cade Carlton.
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6: Hi everyone, sunny skies, very warm temperatures. Our high today will be 88. Tonight with clear skies, we're going to drop into the upper 60s. Tomorrow for Wednesday, sunny, hot, and a high of 91 degrees. Thursday will be just a few degrees hotter, sunshine, and 93. We do have a slight chance of a shower or storm late Thursday night, and a 40% chance of showers and thunderstorms on Friday. Highs Friday, near 90. From the Arkansas Now Weather Center, I'm meteorologist Laura Hutton.

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1: ABC News, I'm Chuck Sievertson. Acting Attorney General Todd Blanche was confirmed in past hours by the Senate Judiciary Committee along party lines. He can only afford to lose two senators in the next vote, says ABC's Catherine Falders in Washington.
2: He still does have a challenge with the full Senate. He will likely get through, but that doesn't mean it's going to be smooth sailing between now and presumably Saturday night is when that full vote for Blanche, at this point at least, will likely be.
1: What started as a boil water advisory because of a pump station outage is now being investigated as a cyber attack in Clayton County, Georgia, says local media. Oil prices are higher amid uncertainty over the Strait of Hormuz and the Iran war. Immigration officers arrested a University of Maryland pharmaceutical professor who allegedly overstayed his visa and failed to deport, says the Department of Homeland Security. A man's arrested, accused of starting the largest of the three wildfires in Spokane, Washington. This is ABC News.
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7: Hi everyone, sunny skies, very warm temperatures. Our high today will be 88. Tonight with clear skies, we're going to drop into the upper 60s. Tomorrow for Wednesday, sunny, hot, and a high of 91 degrees. Thursday will be just a few degrees hotter, sunshine, and 93. We do have a slight chance of a shower or storm late Thursday night, and a 40% chance of showers and thunderstorms on Friday. Highs Friday, near 90. From the Arkansas Now Weather Center, I'm meteorologist Laura Huckabee.

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1: Rice prices falling again. Hello, I'm Scotty Woodson on the EAB Ag Network with your EAB Noon Market Report. September corn at 441 and three quarters down 7.5, with December corn at 465 also down 7.5. August soybeans 1149 and a quarter down 19.5, with September soybeans 1155 and a half down 18.25. September wheat at 638 down 13, with December wheat at 656 and a half down 12.75. October cotton at 8006 down 129, December cotton at 8205 down 52. September rice 14.15 and a half down 2, with November rice at 14.60 and a half unchanged. Moving on to livestock now. August live cattle 231.30 up 20. October live cattle 227.25 up 52 and a half. August feeder cattle 350.60 up 277 and a half. September feeder cattle 345.90 up 335. August lane hogs 97.62 and a half up 10, with October hogs at 83.70 up 2 and a half. That's your EAB Noon Market Report, and I'm Scotty Woodson. Have a great day.
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5: Hi, everyone. Sunny skies, very warm temperatures. Our high today will be 88. Tonight with clear skies, we're going to drop into the upper 60s. Tomorrow for Wednesday, sunny, hot, and a high of 91 degrees. Thursday will be just a few degrees hotter, sunshine, and 93. We do have a slight chance of a shower or storm late Thursday night, and a 40% chance of showers and thunderstorms on Friday. Highs Friday, near 90. From the Arkansas Now Weather Center, I'm meteorologist Laura Huckabee.

his shoulders off to bed. Old sleepyhead, that's my boy. Gotta have a drink of water and a story read. A teddy bear named Fred, that's my boy.

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1: Hello, everyone. It is time now for an EAB News update. The Arkansas State Police is investigating a weekend shooting in cotton plant after three people were shot. One of those died from wounds sustained in the shooting Saturday. The victim was identified by the Arkansas State Police as 20-year-old Amari Chapel. The two other victims are recovering in a hospital. They've been identified as 40-year-old Talisa Chapel and 2-year-old Anissa Atkins. They are now patients at the Med in Memphis. No arrests have been made in the shooting, which remains under investigation by the Arkansas State Police. The Woodruff County Sheriff's Department responded to the shooting late Saturday and then turned over the investigation to the ASP. St. Francis County Sheriff's Department and the Arkansas State Police are investigating what caused and when was the death of a person whose remains were found on private property in the Hughes area Sunday night. The remains have not been positively identified, and officials are withholding the identity of the deceased pending confirmation and notification of family. St. Francis County Sheriff Bobby May says the remains were sent to the Arkansas State Crime Lab yesterday, where forensic specialists will work to establish an identity, cause, and time of death. May says for now, no foul play is suspected, but he says that could change pending the outcome from the Arkansas State Medical Examiner's Office. The Jonesboro City Council will consider a contract to widen Caraway Road south of Interstate 555 when they meet today. A Poplar Bluff, Missouri construction company was a low bidder on the contract at just over $5 million. The project will widen one section of Caraway Road to 5 lanes and another section to 3 lanes. A 10-foot wide pedestrian and bicycle lane will be added to the west side of the road. Jonesboro City Council will meet at 5:30 today at the Jonesboro Municipal Building. Former University of Arkansas men's basketball player Malik Ewen has signed with Oregon. Ewen will be playing his 5th year in college basketball and his 4th in Division I. He is the beneficiary of a federal court ruling that allowed all high school class of 2022 athletes who exhausted their 4th season of college eligibility this spring to return for a 5th season. Ewen averaged 9.8 points and 5.7 rebounds for Arkansas last season. He's also played for Ole Miss and for Florida State.

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12: Hi, everyone. Sunny skies, very warm temperatures. Our high today will be 88. Tonight with clear skies, we're going to drop into the upper 60s. Tomorrow for Wednesday, sunny, hot, and a high of 91 degrees. Thursday will be just a few degrees hotter, sunshine, and 93. We do have a slight chance of a shower or storm late Thursday night and a 40% chance of showers and thunderstorms on Friday. Highs Friday, near 90. From the Arkansas Now Weather Center, I'm meteorologist Laura Huckabee.

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1: ABC News, I'm Chuck Sievertson. Acting Attorney General Todd Blanche was confirmed in past hours by the Senate Judiciary Committee along party lines. He can only afford to lose two senators in the next vote, says ABC's Catherine Falders in Washington.
2: He still does have a challenge with the full Senate. He will likely get through, but that doesn't mean it's going to be smooth sailing between now and presumably Saturday night is when that full vote for Blanche, at this point at least, will likely be.
1: What started as a boil water advisory because of a pump station outage is now being investigated as a cyber attack in Clayton County, Georgia, says local media. Oil prices are higher amid uncertainty over the Strait of Hormuz and the Iran war. Immigration officers arrested a University of Maryland pharmaceutical professor who allegedly overstayed his visa and failed to deport, says the Department of Homeland Security. A man's arrested, accused of starting the largest of the three wildfires in Spokane, Washington. This is ABC News.
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6: Sunshine around for our Tuesday forecast. Highs today will be in the upper 80s. Tonight with clear skies, we're going to drop to 68 degrees. We'll be a little bit hotter tomorrow for Wednesday as highs move into the low 90s. And by Thursday, the heat will build with a high of 93. We do have a slight chance of a shower or storm after midnight Thursday night. And it's about a 40% chance of showers and storms, partly cloudy skies on Friday, and a high of 90 degrees. From the Arkansas NOAA Weather Center, I'm meteorologist Laura Huckabee.

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2: Sunshine around for our Tuesday forecast. Highs today will be in the upper 80s. Tonight with clear skies, we're going to drop to 68 degrees. We'll be a little bit hotter tomorrow for Wednesday as highs move into the low 90s. And by Thursday, the heat will build with a high of 93. We do have a slight chance of a shower or storm after midnight Thursday night. And it's about a 40% chance of showers and storms, partly cloudy skies on Friday, and a high of 90 degrees. From the Arkansas Now Weather Center, I'm meteorologist Laura Huckabee.

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1: Here are the latest headlines from the Arkansas Now newsroom. More than 639,000 Arkansans, including over 188,000 children, face food insecurity, according to Feeding America's latest map, the Meal Gap Report. Supporting data comes from multiple sources, including the USDA Food Insecurity Report, Bureau of Labor Statistics, U.S. Census data, and current population survey data. The filing period for Arkansas's municipal elections is underway. Candidate filing continues through noon tomorrow. Those seeking the offices of mayor, city clerk, city attorney, or alderman must file with their county clerk during the filing period. Municipal races will appear on the November 3rd general election ballot. And a new LendingTree study ranks Arkansas fourth in the nation for back-to-school shopping costs. Families are expected to spend an average of $858 on school supplies, clothing, shoes, and electronics, while Arkansas households average just above $5,000 in monthly income. The study says lower household income, not higher school costs, drives the ranking. From the Arkansas Now newsroom, I'm Scotty Woodson.
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6: Sunshine around for our Tuesday forecast. Highs today will be in the upper 80s. Tonight with clear skies, we're going to drop to 68 degrees. We'll be a little bit hotter tomorrow for Wednesday as highs move into the low 90s. And by Thursday, the heat will build with a high of 93. We do have a slight chance of a shower or storm after midnight Thursday night. And it's about a 40% chance of showers and storms, partly cloudy skies on Friday, and a high of 90 degrees. From the Arkansas Now Weather Center, I'm meteorologist Laura Huckabee.
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My pappy said, son, you're gonna drive me to drinking if you don't stop driving that hot rod Lincoln. Story of the hot rod race with the Fords and the Lincolns was setting the pace. That story is true, I'm here to say I was driving that Model A. It's got a Lincoln motor and it's really souped up. That Model A body makes it look like a pup's got 8 cylinders and uses them all. Got overdrive, just won't stall. With a 4-barrel carb and a dual exhaust, with 4 different gears you can really get lost. Got safety tubes, but I ain't scared. The brakes are good, tires fair. Pulled out of San Pedro late one night, the moon and the stars was shining bright. We was driving up Grapevine Hill, passing cars like they was standing still. All of a sudden, in a wink of an eye, a Cadillac sedan passed us by and said, boys, that's a mark for me. By then, the taillight was all you could see. Now the fellas had ribbed me for being behind, so I thought I'd make the Lincoln unwind. Took my foot off the gas and man alive, I shoved it on down into overdrive. Wound it up to 110, my speedometer said that I hit top end. My foot was blue like lead to the floor, that's all there is and there ain't no more. Now the boys all thought I lost my sense, and telephone poles looked like a picket fence. They said slow down, I see spots, the lines on the road just look like dots. Took a corner, sideswiped the truck, crossed my fingers just for luck. My fenders was clicking the guardrail post. The guy beside me was white as a ghost.

0: out of the back when I start to gain on that Cadillac. 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Don't you know by then we'd be low on gas. 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Feel the tension, man, what a ride. 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Now all of a sudden she started knocking down the gym. 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Red light was blinking, the cops was after my hot rod Lincoln. 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And he said, son, you're gonna drive me to drinking if you don't stop driving that hot rod Lincoln.
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2: ABC News, I'm Chuck Sievertson. Sources tell ABC News that President Trump called Congressman Max Miller, Ohio Republican, over his re-election campaign after accusations of domestic abuse, which he denies, and that Trump told him his candidacy is in jeopardy. Senator Bernie Moreno, Ohio Republican, whose daughter is divorced from Miller.
3: This has been brutal, beyond comprehension, and if there's any minimum standard for being an elected official, as I said, he fails to meet that minimum basic standard. I don't care about the politics at all.
2: Oil prices are higher amid uncertainty over the Strait of Hormuz. Secretary of State Marco Rubio.
4: Suffice it to say there's been progress made in those talks, but not finality yet. We're hoping that will happen very shortly.
2: Acting Attorney General Todd Blanche was confirmed by the Senate Judiciary Committee today. Along party lines, the full Senate could vote on Saturday. Wall Street major indexes flirting with records. This is ABC News.
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12: Sunshine around for our Tuesday forecast. Highs today will be in the upper 80s. Tonight with clear skies, we're going to drop to 68 degrees. We'll be a little bit hotter tomorrow for Wednesday as highs move into the low 90s. And by Thursday, the heat will build with a high of 93. We do have a slight chance of a shower or storm after midnight Thursday night. And it's about a 40% chance of showers and storms, partly cloudy skies on Friday, and a high of 90 degrees. From the Arkansas Now Weather Center, I'm meteorologist Laura Huckabee.
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3: Sunshine around for our Tuesday forecast. Highs today will be in the upper 80s. Tonight with clear skies, we're going to drop to 68 degrees. We'll be a little bit hotter tomorrow for Wednesday as highs move into the low 90s. And by Thursday, the heat will build with a high of 93. We do have a slight chance of a shower or storm after midnight Thursday night. And it's about a 40% chance of showers and storms, partly cloudy skies on Friday, and a high of 90 degrees. From the Arkansas NOAA Weather Center, I'm meteorologist Laura Huckabee.

Somebody that just loves to learn. 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
1: Here are the latest headlines from the Arkansas Now newsroom. 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A permanent memorial now stands outside the Mad Butcher grocery store in Fordyce, where four people were killed in a mass shooting in June of 2024. The heart-shaped monument honors victims Callie Weems, Roy Sturgis, Shirley K. Taylor, and Ellen Shrum, and reads, "They will always be remembered." The Arkansas Department of Health says cyclosporiasis cases continue to climb. The state reported 173 cases Monday, up 41% from 123 cases on Friday. And Arkansas Comic-Con returns to the Statehouse Convention Center in Little Rock September the 18th through September the 20th. The event will feature celebrity panels and Q&A sessions, photo opportunities, a costume contest, video gaming, and more. From the Arkansas Now newsroom, I'm Scotty Woodson.
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11: Sunshine around for our Tuesday forecast. Highs today will be in the upper 80s. Tonight with clear skies, we're going to drop to 68 degrees. We'll be a little bit hotter tomorrow for Wednesday as highs move into the low 90s. And by Thursday, the heat will build with a high of 93. We do have a slight chance of a shower or storm after midnight Thursday night. And it's about a 40% chance of showers and storms, partly cloudy skies on Friday, and a high of 90 degrees. From the Arkansas Now Weather Center, I'm meteorologist Laura Huckabee. Oh.

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1: Crops down, livestock up. Hello, I'm Scotty Woodson on the EAB Ag Network with your EAB Market Countdown. September quarter 442 and a quarter down 7, with December quarter 465 and a half also down 7. August soybeans 1155 down 13 and 3 quarters, with September soybeans 1158 and 3 quarters down 15. September wheat at 638 and a half down 12 and a half, with December wheat at 657 and a quarter down 12. October cotton at 8113 down 22. December cotton at 8246 down 11. September rice 1396 and a half down 21 cents, with November rice at 1439 down 21 and a half. Moving on to livestock now, August live cattle 231.95 up 85, with October live cattle 227.90 up 117 and a half. August feeder cattle 351.20 up 337 and a half. September feeder cattle 346.15 up 360. August lane hogs at 97.85 up 32 and a half, with October hogs at 84.35 up 67 and a half. That's your EAB Market Countdown, and I'm Scotty Woodson. Have a great day.
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2: ABC News, I'm Chuck Sievertson. Bails $1 million for a man arrested for allegedly starting the largest of the three wildfires in Spokane, Washington, that destroyed hundreds of buildings and forced tens of thousands of people from their homes. Sources tell ABC News that President Trump called Congressman Max Miller, Ohio Republican, telling him his reelection campaign's in jeopardy, Miller denying accusations of domestic abuse. Ohio Senator Bernie Moreno, ex-father-in-law of Miller's, wants Miller to resign.
3: This is truly the seventh level of hell. This has been a horrific experience for my entire family. My daughter specifically did not want this to be out in the public.
2: Acting Attorney General Todd Blanche has been confirmed by the Senate Judiciary Committee. At least seven Republican senators previously expressed concerns about his nomination. Blanche can only afford to lose two Republican votes in the full Senate vote ahead. This is ABC News.
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8: Sunshine around for our Tuesday forecast. Highs today will be in the upper 80s. Tonight with clear skies, we're going to drop to 68 degrees. We'll be a little bit hotter tomorrow for Wednesday as highs move into the low 90s. And by Thursday, the heat will build with a high of 93. We do have a slight chance of a shower or storm after midnight Thursday night. And it's about a 40% chance of showers and storms, partly cloudy skies on Friday, and a high of 90 degrees. From the Arkansas NOAA Weather Center, I'm meteorologist Laura Huckabee.
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0: he was troubled by just one thing. 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
1: It's now the mash.
0: It's now the monster mash.
1: The monster mash.
0: And it's a graveyard smash.
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8: Sunshine around for our Tuesday forecast. Highs today will be in the upper 80s. Tonight with clear skies, we're going to drop to 68 degrees. We'll be a little bit hotter tomorrow for Wednesday as highs move into the low 90s. And by Thursday, the heat will build with a high of 93. We do have a slight chance of a shower or storm after midnight Thursday night. And it's about a 40% chance of showers and storms, partly cloudy skies on Friday, and a high of 90 degrees. From the Arkansas Now Weather Center, I'm meteorologist Laura Huckabee.

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1: Here are the latest headlines from the Arkansas Now newsroom. More than 639,000 Arkansans, including over 188,000 children, face food insecurity, according to Feeding America's latest map, the Meal Gap Report. Supporting data comes from multiple sources, including the USDA Food Insecurity Report, Bureau of Labor Statistics, U.S. Census data, and current population survey data. The filing period for Arkansas's municipal elections is underway. Candidate filing continues through noon tomorrow. Those seeking the offices of mayor, city clerk, city attorney, or alderman must file with their county clerk during the filing period. Municipal races will appear on the November 3rd general election ballot. And a new Lending Tree study ranks Arkansas fourth in the nation for back-to-school shopping costs. Families are expected to spend an average of $858 on school supplies, clothing, shoes, and electronics, while Arkansas households average just above $5,000 in monthly income. The study says lower household income, not higher school costs, drives the ranking. From the Arkansas Now newsroom, I'm Scotty Woodson.
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5: Sunshine around for our Tuesday forecast. Highs today will be in the upper 80s. Tonight with clear skies, we're going to drop to 68 degrees. We'll be a little bit hotter tomorrow for Wednesday as highs move into the low 90s. And by Thursday, the heat will build with a high of 93. We do have a slight chance of a shower or storm after midnight Thursday night. And it's about a 40% chance of showers and storms, partly cloudy skies on Friday, and a high of 90 degrees. From the Arkansas Now Weather Center, I'm meteorologist Laura Huckabee.

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1: Livestock prices rallied to end the day up. 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September quarter 442 and a quarter down 7, with December quarter 465 and a half also down 7. August soybeans 1155 down 13 and 3 quarters, with September soybeans 1158 and 3 quarters down 15. September wheat at 638 and a half down 12 and a half, with December wheat at 657 and a quarter down 12. October cotton at 8113 down 22. December cotton at 8246 down 11. September rice 1396 and a half down 21 cents, with November rice at 1439 down 21 and a half. Moving on to livestock now, August live cattle at 231.95 up 85, with October live cattle at 227.90 up 117 and a half. August feeder cattle at 351.20 up 337 and a half. September feeder cattle at 346.15 up 360. August lane hogs at 97.85 up 32 and a half, with October hogs at 84.35 up 67 and a half. 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
2: ABC News, I'm Chuck Sievertson. The House Ethics Committee today formally announced an investigation into Congress.

0: Congressman Max Miller, Ohio Republican, for alleged domestic violence and abuse or illegal drug use. Miller has denied allegations. Sources tell ABC News that President Trump called Miller, telling him his reelection campaign's in jeopardy. Senator Bernie Moreno, Ohio Republican and ex-father-in-law of Miller's, says of his daughter,
1: she's going to have high-definition videos, she's going to have news stories, she's going to have everything out there. She's going to read that as an adult going, what the heck happened?
0: That of his granddaughter, Moreno wants Miller to resign. Bails $1 million for a man arrested for allegedly starting the largest of three wildfires in Spokane, Washington. Acting Attorney General Todd Blanche has been confirmed by the Senate Judiciary Committee. Full Senate vote is ahead. Chipotle says it's removed jalapenos from some of its restaurants after health officials said they could be linked to salmonella. This is ABC News.
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4: Sunshine around for our Tuesday forecast. Highs today will be in the upper 80s. Tonight with clear skies, we're going to drop to 68 degrees. We'll be a little bit hotter tomorrow for Wednesday as highs move into the low 90s. And by Thursday, the heat will build with a high of 93. We do have a slight chance of a shower or storm after midnight Thursday night. And so about a 40% chance of showers and storms, partly cloudy skies on Friday, and a high of 90 degrees. From the Arkansas NOAA Weather Center, I'm meteorologist Laura Huckabee.

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9: Sunshine around for our Tuesday forecast. Highs today will be in the upper 80s. Tonight with clear skies, we're going to drop to 68 degrees. We'll be a little bit hotter tomorrow for Wednesday as highs move into the low 90s. And by Thursday, the heat will build with a high of 93. We do have a slight chance of a shower or storm after midnight Thursday night. And it's about a 40% chance of showers and storms, partly cloudy skies on Friday, and a high of 90 degrees. From the Arkansas NOAA Weather Center, I'm meteorologist Laura Huckabee.

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1: Here's this hour's headlines from the Arkansas Now newsroom. A permanent memorial now stands outside the Mad Butcher grocery store in Fordyce, where four people were killed in a mass shooting in June 2024. The heart-shaped monument honors victims and reads, "They will always be remembered." And the filing period for Arkansas municipal elections is underway. Candidate filing continues through noon, Wednesday, August 5th. Those seeking the offices of mayor, city clerk, city attorney, or alderman must file with their county clerk during the filing period. Municipal races will appear on the November 3rd general election ballot. And Arkansas Comic-Con returns to the Statehouse Convention Center in Little Rock September 18th through September 20th. The event will feature celebrity panels, Q&A sessions, photo opportunities, a costume contest, video gaming, and more. From the Arkansas Now newsroom, I'm Hannah Campbell.
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5: Sunshine around for our Tuesday forecast. Highs today will be in the upper 80s. Tonight with clear skies, we're going to drop to 68 degrees. We'll be a little bit hotter tomorrow for Wednesday as highs move into the low 90s. And by Thursday, the heat will build with a high of 93. We do have a slight chance of a shower or storm after midnight Thursday night. And it's about a 40% chance of showers and storms, partly cloudy skies on Friday, and a high of 90 degrees. From the Arkansas Now Weather Center, I'm meteorologist Laura Huckabee. Oldies.

0: Remember when you could do math without a calculator? 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
1: ABC News, I'm Chuck Sievertson. Doing what Ohio Congressman Max Miller publicly urged them to do, the House Ethics Committee formally announcing an investigation into Miller for allegedly domestic violence, abuse, or illegal drug use. Miller has denied allegations. Sources tell ABC News that President Trump called Miller, telling him his reelection campaign is in jeopardy. Bail set at $1 million for a man arrested for allegedly starting the largest of the three wildfires in Spokane, Washington. Flames melted electric and gas lines, says ABC's Alex Stone in Spokane, seeing repair crews.
2: In where there are fire crews right here trying to dig line and clean up the area, but what they're doing is building a road so power crews can get in and try to rebuild the power line. So they're actively doing that right now.
1: Acting Attorney General and AG nominee Todd Blanche has been confirmed by the Senate Judiciary Committee. A full Senate vote is ahead. This is ABC News.
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6: Skies are going to be clear tonight as temperatures settle in the upper 60s. Tomorrow for Wednesday, we will be sunny, hot. Highs are going to inch back into the low 90s. And on Thursday, with sunny skies, our high will be 93. We do have a slight chance of a shower or storm moving in late Thursday night. For Friday, back to partly cloudy skies. About a 40% chance of a shower or storm on Friday. Slightly cooler with high closer to 90. From the Arkansas Now Weather Center, I'm meteorologist Laura Huckabee. Oh.

0: TV was black and white, but the songs always had color. 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
9: Skies are going to be clear tonight as temperatures settle in the upper 60s. Tomorrow, for Wednesday, we will be sunny, hot. Highs are going to inch back into the low 90s. And on Thursday, with sunny skies, our high will be 93. We do have a slight chance of a shower or storm moving in late Thursday night. For Friday, back to partly cloudy skies. About a 40% chance of a shower or storm on Friday. Slightly cooler, with high closer to 90. From the Arkansas Now Weather Center, I'm meteorologist Laura Huckabee.

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1: Hello, everyone. It's time now for a EAB News update. The Arkansas State Police is investigating a weekend shooting in cotton plant after three people were shot. One of those died from wounds sustained in the shooting Saturday. Victim was identified by the Arkansas State Police as 20-year-old Omari Chapel. The two other victims are recovering in a hospital. They've been identified as 40-year-old Talisa Chapel and 2-year-old Anissa Atkins. They are now patients at the Med in Memphis. No arrests have been made in the shooting, which remains under investigation by the Arkansas State Police. The Woodruff County Sheriff's Department responded to the shooting late Saturday, then turned over the investigation to the ASP. The St. Francis County Sheriff's Department and the Arkansas State Police are investigating what caused and when was the death of the person whose remains were found on private property in the Hughes area Sunday night. The remains have not been positively identified, and officials are withholding the identity of the deceased pending confirmation and notification to family. St. Francis County Sheriff Bobby May says the remains were sent to the Arkansas State Crime Lab yesterday, where forensic specialists will work to establish an identity, cause, and time of death. May says for now, no foul play is suspected, but he says that could change pending the outcome from the Arkansas State Medical Examiner's Office. Work continues on the new Satania Disaster Museum in Marion ahead of its grand opening this fall. One of the museum's features will be a 14-foot model of the Satania. That model, built by Gene Salacker in 2013, was recently disassembled and moved to the new museum. The museum says that enabled workers to see some of the smallest details of the steamboat, including two desks between boilers and the engine, as well as a miniature furnishing inside the pilot house. The grand opening for the Satania Museum is set for Saturday, November 14th, starting at 10 a.m. Arkansas State will hold a pregame concert before their home opener against West Georgia, September 12th. Concert will feature country music star Lauren Elena. Elena will be just ending her summer tour with Darius Rucker. The September 12th game will be the final event of a week-long series of events. Those include a pep rally at the Fox Meadows School of Creative Media Wednesday that week and a downtown Jonesville block party Friday that week. Game kicks off at 6 p.m. on September 12th. The concert at Tailgate City will begin at 4 p.m. Tickets for the game are available at the Centennial Bank Stadium box office or online. Concert is a part of the ticket price.

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6: Skies are going to be clear tonight as temperatures settle in the upper 60s. Tomorrow for Wednesday, we will be sunny, hot. Highs are going to inch back into the low 90s. And on Thursday, with sunny skies, our high will be 93. We do have a slight chance of a shower or storm moving in late Thursday night. For Friday, back to partly cloudy skies. About a 40% chance of a shower or storm on Friday. Slightly cooler with high closer to 90. From the Arkansas Now Weather Center, I'm meteorologist Laura Huckabee.

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We do have a slight chance of a shower or storm moving in late Thursday night. For Friday, back to partly cloudy skies. About a 40% chance of a shower or storm on Friday. Slightly cooler with high closer to 90. From the Arkansas Now Weather Center, I'm meteorologist Laura Huckabee.

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7: Skies are going to be clear tonight as temperatures settle in the upper 60s. Tomorrow for Wednesday, we will be sunny, hot. Highs are going to inch back into the low 90s. And on Thursday, with sunny skies, our high will be 93. We do have a slight chance of a shower or storm moving in late Thursday night. For Friday, back to partly cloudy skies. About a 40% chance of a shower or storm on Friday. Slightly cooler with high closer to 90. From the Arkansas Now Weather Center, I'm meteorologist Laura Huckabee.

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1: Here's this hour's headlines from the Arkansas Now newsroom. Deputies in Pulaski County have arrested three people in connection with a dog attack that left a 2-year-old girl dead. 21-year-old Michaela Jackson, 54-year-old Ernest Jackson, and 41-year-old Christina Hart have been arrested. On March 28th, deputies were called to the 6,000 block of Norman Road around 6:25 p.m. Authorities attempted to save the child, but she died at the scene. And the Greenbrier School District sent families a notice today that a 21-year-old woman was arrested for planning a mass shooting at Eastside Elementary School. Police records show that Abilene Almanza was brought to the Greenbrier Police Department for questioning after the FBI tipped police off concerning messages she was sending in the app Discord. And Bissell Pet Foundation's Empty the Shelters event returns this month, offering reduced adoption fees at participating animal shelters across Arkansas. From the Arkansas Now newsroom, I'm Hannah Campbell.
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4: Skies are going to be clear tonight as temperatures settle in the upper 60s. Tomorrow, for Wednesday, we will be sunny, hot. Highs are going to inch back into the low 90s. And on Thursday, with sunny skies, our high will be 93. We do have a slight chance of a shower or storm moving in late Thursday night. For Friday, back to partly cloudy skies. About a 40% chance of a shower or storm on Friday. Slightly cooler, with high closer to 90. From the Arkansas Now Weather Center, I'm meteorologist Laura Huckabee.

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